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0: who I am. 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

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As I come unto you, O God, I ask you to shape us for your purpose and honor us with your presence. Anoint us for this worship. O Holy King, place your hand upon us and bless us with your grace. Use every hand and every heart and use every voice to your adoration. Lord, here we are. Lord, we adore you and bow down before you because you said every knee shall bow and every tongue shall confess. So here we are. Bless us in this place, O Lord, I pray.

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Thank you.

Some of you have been worried. 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
0: Mm-hmm.

I come in the name of Jesus. As I come unto you, O God, I ask you to shape us for your purpose and honor us with your presence. Anoint us for this worship. O Holy King, place your hand upon us and bless us with your grace. Use every hand and every heart, and use every voice to your adoration. Lord, here we are. Lord, we adore you and bow down before you, because you said every knee shall bow and every tongue shall confess. So here we are. Bless us in this place, O Lord, I pray.

stand on your feet all over the building as I present to you Pastor James R. Adams and the Abounding Life Church of God in Christ choir and musicians in Victory and Praise.

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0: Mm-hmm.

I come in the name of Jesus. As I come unto you, O God, I ask you to shape us for your purpose and honor us with your presence, anoint us for this worship. O Holy King, place your hand upon us and bless us with your grace. Use every hand and every heart, and use every voice to your adoration. Lord, here we are. Lord, we adore you and bow down before you, because you said every knee shall bow and every tongue shall confess. So here we are. Bless us in this place, O Lord, I pray.

Stand on your feet all over the building as I present to you Pastor James R. Adams and the Abounding Life Church of God in Christ choir and musicians in victory and praise.

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0: who I am.
2: Mm-hmm.

come in the name of Jesus. As I come unto you, O God, I ask you to shape us for your purpose and honor us with your presence, anoint us for this worship. O Holy King, place your hand upon us and bless us with your grace. Use every hand and every heart, and use every voice to your adoration. Lord, here we are. Lord, we adore you and bow down before you, because you said every knee shall bow and every tongue shall confess. So here we are. Bless us in this place, O Lord, I pray.

stand on your feet all over the building as I present to you Pastor James R. Adams and the Abounding Life Church of God in Christ choir and musicians in Victory and Praise, Volume 1.

Some of you have been worried. We've got letters from all over the country. They want to know what happened to the old lady. 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
0: Mm-hmm.

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As I come unto you, O God, I ask you to shape us for your purpose and honor us with your presence. Anoint us for this worship. O Holy King, place your hand upon us and bless us with your grace. Use every hand and every heart and use every voice to your adoration. Lord, here we are. Lord, we adore you and bow down before you because you said every knee shall bow and every tongue shall confess. So here we are. Bless us in this place, O Lord, I pray.

Stand on your feet all over the building as I present to you Pastor James R. Adams and the Abounding Life Church of God in Christ choir and musicians in Victory and Praise, Volume 1.

Some of you have been worried. We've got letters from all over the country. They want to know what happened to the old lady. 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
1: me
0: who I am.
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As I come unto you, O God, I ask you to shape us for your purpose and honor us with your presence. Anoint us for this worship. O Holy King, place your hand upon us and bless us with your grace. Use every hand and every heart and use every voice to your adoration. Lord, here we are. Lord, we adore you and bow down before you because you said every knee shall bow and every tongue shall confess. So here we are. Bless us in this place, O Lord, I pray thee.

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They want to know what happened to the old lady. 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Well, let me tell you, that old lady sat there for about 15 minutes. 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

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As I come unto you, O God, I ask you to shape us for your purpose and honor us with your presence. Anoint us for this worship. O Holy King, place your hand upon us and bless us with your grace. Use every hand and every heart, and use every voice to your adoration. Lord, here we are. Lord, we adore you and bow down before you, because you said every knee shall bow and every tongue shall confess. So here we are. Bless us in this place, O Lord, I pray.

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You see, when you ask the Lord to do something for you, he can move in a hurry. 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
0: Mm-hmm.

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As I come unto you, O God, I ask you to shape us for your purpose and honor us with your presence, anoint us for this worship. O Holy King, place your hand upon us and bless us with your grace. Use every hand and every heart, and use every voice to your adoration. Lord, here we are. Lord, we adore you and bow down before you, because you said every knee shall bow and every tongue shall confess. So here we are. Bless us in this place, O Lord, I pray.

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0: Mm-hmm.

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As I come unto you, O God, I ask you to shape us for your purpose and honor us with your presence, anoint us for this worship. O Holy King, place your hand upon us and bless us with your grace. Use every hand and every heart, and use every voice to your adoration. Lord, here we are. 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So here we are. Bless us in this place, O Lord, I pray.

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We're gonna have peace. The black and the white are coming together. We're loving one another. We're living next door to one another. We're going to school with one another.

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Praise the Lord, saints. God is good, for this is today that the Lord has made. We shall rejoice and be glad in it. Hallelujah. In the name of Jesus, God is an awesome God, and we love him because he first loved us. Hallelujah. Yeah, yeah, yeah. Welcome to the Tabernacle Trinity Hall, where I am your host, Pastor James Harrell. Praise God. God is an awesome God. Yes, he is. Hallelujah. Glory to God. Just making sure everything is okay. Praise God. Yes, guys, how have your days been out there? I hope that you have had a blessed day. My day is a wonderful day. Praise God. Yes, yes. For this is today that the Lord has made. We shall rejoice and be glad in it. Hallelujah. You know, guys, I was hoping that Brother Benjamin would have been able to make it with us today, praise God, but he wasn't able to make it with us today, praise God, but, you know, we lift him up in prayer in the name of Jesus, hallelujah. Sometimes things happen, and we have a saying, me and him, the show must go on, praise God. And so, guys, we are coming from the book of Deuteronomy still, and we are in chapter 14, and we're going to be reading verses 3 through 21. Praise God. Verses 3 through 21. And so God is an awesome God because we go through life every day. And so our every day we go to sleep, you know, we wake up, you know, we go to work, we come home, we do what we have to do. That's our day. And so it becomes our norm. But we have to be careful to stay above the new norm by being holy. God calls for us to be holy. It said, because it is written, be ye holy, for I am holy. When we are reading 1 Peter 1:16. And so when we look at this, God is forever. He always was, always is, always will be. And here we are, you know, we're coming into the fold, you know, whether it's 60 years or 50 years or 70 years, or if we are just entering into the body of Christ, 1 second, 2 seconds, 3 seconds. And so we understand, you know, God being who he is, infinite, he always been. And here we are reading the scripture telling us, be ye holy, for he is holy. And so this is something that we are learning how to do. 70 years, 60 years, you know, it's being a Christian is a way of life. It's not something that you put on, you take off, you put on, you take off. Amen. And so we are learning every day how to be ye holy, how to be more holy. So we don't have it down yet 70 years, 80 years, 90 years. We're still learning how to be ye holy. And so God is an awesome God, but he gives us this opportunity. And we see ourselves starting. And we see ourselves running the race. And we see that some will finish the race. Praise God. So God is an awesome God. And so with that being said, you know, being a Christian is a lifetime learning experience is what it is. And so when we read Deuteronomy chapter 14, reading starting from verse 3, and we're going to read through verse 21. And so it reads, you are not to eat any animal I have declared to be ceremonially defiled. These are the animals you may eat. The ox, the sheep, the goat, the deer, the gazelle, the roebuck, the wild goat, the ibex, the antelope, and the mountain sheep. Any animal that has cloven hooves and chews the cud may be eaten, but if the animal doesn't have both, it may not be eaten. So you may not eat the camel, the hare, or the coney. They chew the cud, but do not have cloven hooves.
pigs may not be eaten because although they have cloven hooves, they don't chew the cud. You may not even touch the dead bodies of such animals. Only sea animals with fins and scales may be eaten. All other kinds of ceremonial defiled. You may eat any bird except the following: the eagle, the vulture, the osprey, the buzzard, the falcon, any variety, the raven, any variety, the ostrich, the nighthawk, the seagull, the hawk, any variety, the screech owl, the great owl, the horn owl, the pelican, the vulture, the cormorant, the stork, the heron, any variety, the hoopoe, the bat. With certain exceptions, insects are a defilement to you and may not be eaten. Don't eat anything that has died a natural death. However, a foreigner may among you, you may eat it. You may give it or sell it to him, but don't eat it yourself, for you are holy to the Lord your God. You must not boil a young goat in its mother's milk. Amen. And so I was reading that from the Living Bible because when I'm reading it from the King James, so many things, you're like, what is that? Or, you know, you're trying to figure out, you know, what it is, or even trying to figure out, even in the New Living Bible, I'm trying to figure out how to pronounce some of this stuff that is in here. Amen. Praise God. But I thought it would be easier reading from the Living Bible. So we see this, and what we see is Israel is being instructed on how to be set apart from the surrounding peoples. Amen? And so it wasn't that anything was wrong with these animals, because later on, when Peter had his dream on the rooftop, God tells him that he could feel free to eat whatever he wants to eat, because all God made is good. But during this time, it was a time of setting Israel apart from the surrounding nations. And so God had them to be in a state of awareness of who they represent as a people and nation. These acts were both a person, and it was personal, both personal and a message to the surrounding nation, identifying the things of God. And so this is why this was to be, because God had to separate Israel as his chosen from the rest of the nation. And so he did it by doing this. Amen. So God is awesome God. And so, you know, when we're looking at, you know, who we are, you know, and how we should separate ourselves from the things of the world. You know, Romans 12:2 says, and be not conformed to this world, amen, but be ye transformed by the renewing of your mind, that ye may prove what is that good and acceptable and perfect will of God, amen. And so with that being said, you know, we have to be careful to be mindful of the things that are of God, because he is our Lord, he is our King. And so we are called to respect who he is and to represent our King. And so God, he made a way for us. And because he made a way for us, he also called us to be not conformed to the norm. And so stand above the new norm by being holy. Amen. And so that brings me to the title, Kadosh. K-A-D-O-S-H. It's a Hebrew term for set apart. Amen. For being holy. Set apart, holy, praise God,
is what it stands for. And so with that being said, we walking in God and the scriptures that he gives us, the instructions as he given to Israel as well, praise God. So Israel is being instructed on how to be set apart from the surrounding people. And so we too, when we look at this and looking at it in the Old Testament, looking at it in the New Testament, and be not conformed to this world, but be ye transformed by the renewing of your mind. Okay, Romans 12 and 2. But when we also look at 2 Thessalonians chapter 5, it tells us that by us being born in Christ, that we are now what? New creatures. The old man, old things are passed away. Behold, all things are become what? New. And all things are of who? God. So we are used already knowing and experienced with the things that are of the world. We are born in this world in slavery to sin because of our nature. But we are not given over to sin because of our nature. Because God, he sent us a Savior to deliver us. So therefore, we are not given to sin. But we have a choice. We have a choice now to free ourselves from sin or to give ourselves to sin. So God put the ball in our hands because he sent us a Savior. And it's up to us which we want to choose. For the wages of sin is death, but the gift of God is what? Eternal life. Amen. So if we are choosing the gift of God, then we are choosing to walk by the things of God. We're choosing to cast all our understandings unto him and not of our own selves. We are learning to trust in God, because he's our Lord and he's our Savior, praise God. And so with that being said, praise God, you know, he's an awesome God. He's just an awesome God, and we love him because he first loved us. He made the way for me and he made the way for you, that we can walk in trust in the Lord with all what? Thy heart, and lean not what? Unto thy own understanding, praise God. And so when we learn how to do that, walking in God, then God, what he does, he will take care of us. He will order our steps and all our ways acknowledge him. And he shall what? Direct what? Our paths. Amen. So if we trust in God, and if we allow ourselves to abide in his word and allow his word to abide in us, we are empowered to do that because of the Holy Spirit of God, the Holy Ghost, amen, who indwells within us and teaches us all things that are of God, the things, even the things that we need to pull from. He corrects us, he proves us, he gives us instructions, he chastises us in the way that we shall go and away from where we should not be continuing in the mindset of staying, because we are new creatures in God. And so when we are looking at all of this, praise God, what we are seeing is a set apart. We're seeing the kadosh. We're saying, be ye holy because I am holy. We're saying that God is making a distinguish between his and those who are not his. He's the creator of all, but he's not the father of all. And so even when we go back and he tells us in this to not eat the things that are, that, you know, animals that naturally die, but those that are not in Christ, not in God, those that was not of Israel, they was able to eat those things that Israel was not eating. When we look at natural death, being in the flesh, everybody have to die. And so natural death comes from what? Sin. And so we can even go back to say, you know, when God wanted Israel to concentrate on what? Life. Things that brought them life and not things that represent
what death is, because death is a sin. It's because of sin. It's one of the benefits of sin is what it is, because even death itself is going to be thrown into the lake of fire. So the gift of God is eternal life. Now, here's the thing with eternal life. We will be in God's presence, but the wages of sin is death. They'll still have an eternal life, but they won't be in the presence of God. They'll be in the fire that burns with fire. They'll be in the lake that burns with fire and brimstone, separated from God, not being in God's presence. So that's the difference right here. But moving on, when we look back on this, there are thousands of belief systems in this world, so many belief systems, and you should be careful about where you get your spiritual feeding, because if it, praise God, is not preaching the blood of Jesus, we have to stay from it. And so you can so easily get caught up in things, simple things, one thing at a time, because of the norm, because of your life. Your life becomes a norm to you. But God tell Israel what they can and can't eat, because it gives them a personal sense of awareness of who they are. Because now they're keeping the things of God, being mindful of what God is selecting for them to be and for them to do as a chosen people. And so we have to be careful what spiritual feeding we are feeding, nibbling off of. I would say nibbling, because when you're nibbling off something, a lot of times you go, well, let me taste that. Then you choose whether or not you like that. But you got to be careful with what even the things that you are tasting, okay? Because sometimes it only takes one time, and then you're hooked, okay? So if it does not identify Jesus as Lord and Savior, stay away from it, okay? If it does not claim that Heavenly Father as the one true God, stay away from it. It's a lot of things in our norm that we make our gods, and we do it without even recognizing that we are doing it. We're not aware of what we do sometimes when we do it, praise God. So God is an awesome God. And so we have to make ourselves constant, in a sub-constant. We got to make our conscience to be aware, and we have to shape it to the point to as even in our subconscious that we are being mindful of the things of God. Okay? So God, we have to if it worships witchcraft, this spiritual feeding, it's not of God. If it worships black magic, it's not of God. And it don't have to be a worship. It could be even just

tasting it or trying it. God tell us to not even have an interest in asking the surrounding nations of other religions being interested, showing any kind of interest in their belief. He just said, just leave it alone, period. Don't mess with it. Don't ask about it. Don't play with it. Don't screw around with it, okay? Don't try and justify it. Don't try and taste it. Don't try and understand it. And that's what he's telling us. If it worship witchcraft, black magic, seance, palm reading, fortune telling. And a lot of times we get caught up in fortune telling and things. We go to these carnivals and things. We want to sit and somebody tell us our future. And we do this. Why do we do this? It's because of what we don't know. It's not because of what we do know. And self-afflicting pains. We talked about that last week, how they will cut themselves and everything, trying to motivate themselves in worshiping their false god. We got to stay away from it. We got to stay away from stuff like that. We saw that the Canaanites and the Phoenicians, they did this. They cut their hair, you know, their bald-headedness, and they would cut themselves and stuff when they are in mourning, you know. And so we have to stay away from things, again, representing what? Death. That we should be focusing on things that represent life, not death. Praise God. Okay? And so we have to learn to be mindful in the conscious and the subconscious of these things as we walk every day. Being ye holy because he's holy, that every day we should be a little bit more holier than we were the day before. Okay, now, if it teaches to lust after the flesh, self-salvation by works, then stay away from it. I had somebody one time tell me, well, I respect my parents. I do good. I don't curse. I don't get drunk. You know, so why shouldn't I be saved? Because we are born again into this world being slaves to sin because of our sinful nature. And so we was not able or not able, we are not able to save ourselves. That's why God had to send his son, the Savior, who took on our sins, took on sins, but had not sinned. Okay, so he was the perfect sacrifice for our sins. Even when you go back, we read about the sacramental the sacrifices and things that people made with the animal sacrifices and things, that they did it. They had to do it with virgins, animals without spots, animals without blemish. They had to be perfect. They had to be healthy. And they had to be the firstborn. They had to be what God would accept. We go back to the brothers, Cain and Abel. And Cain's gift was not accepted, but Abel's gift were accepted because Abel gave a wholesome gift, whereas Cain did not give a wholesome sacrifice. Amen. So we have to stay away from it. If it teaches that loving money is better than loving the one true God, we got to stay away from it. It's nothing wrong with having money. It's the love of money, okay? If it teaches worldliness, stay away from it. If it goes against the word of God, stay away from it. Praise God. God is an awesome God. And so we got to learn how to adjust our lifestyles, being now that we are new creatures in Christ. And we do that by being empowered by the Holy Spirit of God, a man who dwells in us, teaches us all things, the things that are of God, bring it back to our remembrance, the things that we need to be mindful of in our spiritual growth. Praise God. You should depend on God and nourish yourself upon what is pure, righteous, and holy. You should encourage

house. And then you've been where you are, knowing that you're not homely, knowing that, you know, your needs are taken care of. And imagine if we lift everybody up and put everybody else's needs before our needs. Imagine how better the world would be. So we got to hold to what God has commanded. And then your way shall be well. Amen. So it's then when our way shall be well. We have to first learn how to abide in the things of God, in God's word, that his word and his things would be abiding in us, conscious, subconscious. Amen. So that way when we're doing something, we find ourselves doing what is righteous without even thinking about it. It just becomes who you are, your new nature, who you are in God. Praise God. And when we learn how to walk that way, we learn how then to be not wise in our own eyes. We learn to fear the Lord and to depart from evil. And so if we get that to be embedded deep in ourselves, we will be more helpful than we would be harmful to anybody. So, you know, it shall be what? The word of God in us, praise God, and us in God's word shall be health to our navel and marrow to our bones, praise God. For God, he's an awesome God. He's an awesome God, and he loves us so much. So we got to honor the Lord with our what? Everything. Everything. We got to honor him with our heart, with our soul, our mind, and with our strength. It's how we have to honor God. Because when we're looking at the word of God, we have to learn how to distinguish what is of God and what is not of God. We're proving the things that are of God. That's what all of this is about. Proving the things that are of God and disproving the things that are not of God. Praise God. And it's a journey. It's not an all-at-once thing. God is forever. God has always existed. We've been doing it for what? 90, 80, 70, or just coming into the fold of God. We're learning how to be like God would help us to be. Praise God. And so God made that possible to us by what? His grace. And so when we read Leviticus chapter 10, verse 10, it reads, "And that ye may put difference between holy and unholy, and between unclean and clean." So it's all about the things of God and the things that are not of God. It's God who distinguished. It's God who made that distinguish. It's not you and I who made that distinguish. And a lot of times when we go against something, they call us what? They say that you're biased, or they say that you are some kind of phobia, or that you are, what's the word I'm looking for, guys? You know, I may have already said that word, but when we come against something and then you get accused because you come against something. But it's God who makes that distinguish. It's not me. It's not you that makes that distinguish. The only choice we made is that who we want to walk with and who we want to walk by. And so we learn to judge all things what is and what is not of God, proving all things what is of God and what is not of God. Amen. He's an awesome God. And so that's what we live for. The life that we now live, we live to please and to do the things that are of God. Amen. Galatians chapter 2, verse 20 says, "I am crucified with Christ. Nevertheless, I live, yet not I, but Christ liveth in me. And the life which I now live in the flesh, I live by the faith of the Son of God, who loved me and gave himself for me." We have to respect
God by being mindful of the things the Holy Spirit reveals to us. Keep to the teachings and applications of the things of God. That's what we have to learn to do. We learn to do it in the conscious so that it can be deep embedded in us, in our subconscious. Amen. The things that are of God. So remember to repent of things revealed to you, including your actions, thoughts, and cares that are not Christ-like. Hey guys, join us next week here on the Tabernacle Trinity Hall, where our favorite matter, the B, is on Thursdays at 7 o'clock and Mondays at 6:30, where we can say to you that you are so beautiful. God bless you. We love you. Hallelujah. Amen.

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He's worthy of the praise. 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Just know that praise is bringing you out right now. Nobody can get praise but God.

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1: Life is filled with so many troubles of your past.

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Yeah. 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

0: care for me. 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So there's no need to be ashamed of who you are. You can stand in confidence and declare to the world that God made me who I am.
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